0: 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Tu e Capris.
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0: 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He's choosing Texas, I can
1: 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Radio Caprice. Vročina, sonce, morje. Polet.